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0: 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All right, here we are. Your last shot at seeing two legendary bands on one massive tour. Foreigner and Lynyrd Skynyrd joining forces, and you could go see them in the city of your choice. You pick the tour stop, and we'll hook you up with airfare, hotel, tickets to the show, and you'll meet both of the bands. All that up for grabs right now. 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Good luck.
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2: Summerlin 101 northbound at Santa Claus Lane on-ramp. There is a bag of trash in the middle lane. It's not causing any slowdowns at this time. As you head north towards Sheffield, you'll see slowdowns happening. It'll be patchy all the way to Salinas. Pick up again around Garden Street all the way through to Mission. Southbound slowing starts at Mission in Santa Barbara, and it will be patchy all the way through to Hot Springs Road. Once you head southbound, you'll see some southbound slowing on Ventura. It starts in Dula all the way to the 33. From the traffic center, I'm Jasmine Ramey.
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Well, a lot of guys felt a tremor in the internet today. Jamie Presley announced that she is joining OnlyFans, just like her good friend Shannon Elizabeth, who's already made a ton of money. I'm going to say she's going to make even more. Yeah, even at age 48. I know two guys who have said, I've never been on OnlyFans, but Jamie Presley is enough to make me check it out. And I'm one of those guys.

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0: 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All right, it's really getting last minute now. 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Are you ready? Text the word flower. Text flower to 805-283-2800 right now for your last chance to win. Good luck. We'll see what the traffic's doing next. Rick Springfield coming up.
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2: Goleta still has some northbound slowing at Fairview Avenue. You'll also see some slowdowns on the southbound side as you're approaching Turnpike and the 154. As you head to Santa Barbara, you'll see some slowing on the southbound side starting at Mission, heading all the way through to Hot Springs Road. The northbound side will be patchy from about Garden to Las Positas. Once you head northbound in Summerlin, slowing at Sheffield Drive, it'll be patchy but from San Ysidro and also pick up again from San Ysidro to Hot Springs Road. From the Traffic Center, I'm Jasmine May.
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Hope your weekend is off to a great start. 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
1: Heavy traffic slowdowns on your afternoon commute. Sataquoy, 126 between the 126 and Telephone Road. You'll have some slowdowns on the eastbound side. Westbound side at County Drive, it'll be patchy all the way through to about Darling. And then once you hit Rose Avenue on the westbound side too, you'll have some slowdowns. As we head towards Camarillo, slowing on the northbound side from Los Posos Road to Central, and in Oxnard from the southbound side from Vineyard all the way through to about after Santa Clara Avenue. From the Traffic Center, I'm Jasmine Ramey.
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1: Santa Barbara 101 northbound after Mission Street, vehicle in the center divider. They're going to do a break just before that to try to get it out of lanes towards the right shoulder. You'll see slower traffic right now all the way through to Carrillo Street. And southbound side of Santa Barbara, slowdown starts at State Street all the way through to Hot Springs Road. As you head southbound towards Camarillo, you'll see slowdowns on the southbound side starting at Vineyard Avenue. It'll be patchy and then pick up again at Santa Clara to Central. From the traffic center, I'm Jasmine Ramey.
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1: Things lightening up a little bit on your afternoon commute. As you head from Oxnard on the northbound side, you'll see some slowing from Santa Clara to Rose. And on the southbound side from Santa Clara, it'll be patchy as it approaches Central Avenue. Once you head to Sataquoy, Sataquoy slowing is now in both directions of Telephone Road and Darling Road. And heading up to Santa Barbara, you'll see Santa Barbara slowing on the southbound side, starting at Milpas, heading all the way through past Hot Springs Road. From the Traffic Center, Jasmine Ramey.
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1: Getting your heart broken can be really rough. It'll happen to most of us at some point in our lives. It's not just an emotional experience, it's a physical one too. Often described as getting the wind knocked out of you, a knot in your stomach, trouble sleeping. I recently spoke about this with Dr. Yoram Yovel, a psychiatrist and neuroscientist. He was on my podcast, Chasing Life. Now, he told me heartbreak doesn't have to last forever. And while your inclination might be to withdraw, isolate, and shut down, it's often the opposite of what supports healing. One of the things that helps us the most is reconnecting to other people you love. And the reverse is also true, he said. If someone you care about is struggling, don't give up on them. You hold the power to comfort loved ones that are in deep physical or emotional distress. I'm Dr. Sanjay Gupta, helping you live a better life.
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7: Getting your heart broken can be really rough. It'll happen to most of us at some point in our lives. It's not just an emotional experience, it's a physical one too. Often described as getting the wind knocked out of you, a knot in your stomach, trouble sleeping. I recently spoke about this with Dr. Yoram Yovel, a psychiatrist and neuroscientist. He was on my podcast, Chasing Life. Now, he told me heartbreak doesn't have to last forever. And while your inclination might be to withdraw, isolate, and shut down, it's often the opposite of what supports healing. One of the things that helps us the most is reconnecting to other people you love. And the reverse is also true, he said. If someone you care about is struggling, don't give up on them. You hold the power to comfort loved ones that are in deep physical or emotional distress. I'm Dr. Sanjay Gupta, helping you live a better life.
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2: 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The old Santa Ynez Days Rodeo is the sweet deal of the week. 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

drums. Look at that mama, she got it sticking in the cameraman. And we could have some. And he's up there. What's that? Hawaiian noises. You better.

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Hold up. I'm Steve Perez stepping in on your Saturday. We'll take a look outside. Not too bad of a day. Got clear skies. High of 69 towards the beaches of Oxnard and Ventura right now. Let's keep it going right here. Cruise 103.3.

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0: All right, keeping you company right here with Classic Hits Cruise 103.3. I'm Steve Perez here. Well, you know what? Make sure you check in our sweet deal we kicked off yesterday for the 7th annual San Ynez Days Rodeo. Going down Saturday, June 20th and Sunday, June 21st. Now these are our half-price GA tickets. I just looked on the website. There are some there, but I have a feeling they are going to go quickly, so don't hesitate. That way you can enjoy some nice bull riding, saddle bronco riding, bareback riding, tie down roping, and much more. And again, this is perfect to take the family out to enjoy. There'll be live music, there'll be food, vendors, 805 Beer Garden, Western vendors to check out. So don't hesitate. 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
2: Morning day commute looking pretty good this morning. You have a bit of a slowdown in Oxnard starting as you're approaching Johnson Drive. Sataquoy's looking good. You'll have some patchiness in both directions of Telephone Road and Vineyard Avenue. It's not as heavy as expected for your Saturday morning. Santa Paula, both directions at Halleck Drive. Basically your standard morning day commute issues. As you head to Coast Village, 101 southbound at San Ysidro Road off-ramp, there is some construction going on there, but there's no backups at this time. From the Traffic Center, I'm Jasmine Ramey.
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All right, keeping you going right here with Classic Hits Cruise 103.3. Well, it is Saturday. It is May 9th. A few things to share with you off the calendar for today. Today is National Foodies Day. Also, Mascot Day. Lost Sock Day. I've had many of those bad days. National Sleepover Day. And then tear off the tags off the mattress. If you have tags that have been on the mattress since you bought it, yeah. Let's get rid of those tags about now. It's been enough time, yeah. You're not going to return the mattress at all. All right, keep it to go on your Saturday. If you're hanging out today, maybe working today, maybe just kind of lounging at the house, or just maybe even maybe doing some yard work today. Thank you for spending it with us. All right, let's keep it going now right here with Classic Hits Cruise 103.3.

0: doing it for you right here with Classic Hits Cruise 103.3. I'm Steve Perez. All right, ready for some baseball? Our Los Angeles Dodgers taking on the Atlanta Braves one more time. 6:10 is first pitch tonight over at Dodger Stadium. And you know you can hear all the Dodger action going on Groovy 106.3, the home of the Dodgers, right here in Ventura in Santa Barbara County. 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
2: Morning day commute, 101 northbound on Camarillo. You'll see some slowing at Lewis Road. Goes to a little bit before Carmen Drive. Once you head to Ventura on the 101 southbound approaching Seabird Avenue, there is plywood in the second to left lane. No backed up traffic at this time. Satakoi slowing in both directions at Telephone Road, Nardo Street, and County Drive. You'll also see some slowing in both directions at Vineyard Avenue. From the Traffic Center, I'm Jasmine Rome.
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17: When it comes to the myriad reasons people don't get enough exercise, psychologist Diana Hill has heard them all. She's the author of a new book with a great title, I Know I Should Exercise, But. On a recent episode of my podcast, Chasing Life, Hill told me the number one reason people don't exercise is because they don't feel like they have enough time. She told us that she encourages people she works with to shift from an either-or mindset to a both-and mindset. Hill herself uses time at her son's baseball game to walk around the field cheering him on instead of sitting on the sidelines. She also recommends setting up your space at home, at work, in the car to facilitate movement. So every night before I go to bed, I lay out my workout clothes next to my bathroom sink so they are waiting there for me as a good reminder. I'm Dr. Sanjay Gupta, helping you live a better life.

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big day for mom tomorrow, Mother's Day. Hopefully you got a gift for mom, a card, flowers, something. You cannot walk through the door empty-handed, all right? So make sure at least you got time to do it. All right, let's keep it going right here. 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

All right, keeping things going with you right here with Classic Hits Cruise 103.3. Well, let's take it back in time to see if you remember this. On this date in 1992, the Golden Girls aired their final season. And you know what? They continue to still get those reruns going. All right, let's keep it going right here with Cruise.

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All right, keeping things going for you right here with Classic Hits Cruise 103.3. Well, hopefully you can spend Mother's Day tomorrow with your mom. And my mom made it a little bit easy for me. All she said was, you know what? Bring over some Kentucky Fried Chicken. Bring over a couple gift cards. Bring some flowers. And bring a dessert. That's all she wants. Hey, I think that's pretty easy for my mom. So, you know she's going to get all that tomorrow. Let's keep it going to Cruise 103.3.

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0: All right, keeping you company right here with Classic Hits Cruise 103.3. I'm Steve Perez. 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
2: Newberry Park, 101 northbound, slowing, starting at Moore Park or before Moore Park, heading all the way past to Ventu Park Road. Once you head southbound, slowing starts at the Conejos Hills, and it's going to be choppy all the way to Lynn Road. Northbound, slowing towards Camarillo is going to start before Pleasant Valley Road, and it's going to be choppy all the way through past Lewis, and it'll pick up again right before Central. As you head northbound to Oxnard, slowing right as you're approaching Victoria and Ventura, southbound slowing after Seaward Avenue. From the Traffic Center, I'm Jasmine Ramey.
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0: All right, keeping you company right here with Classic Hits. Cruise 103.3. I'm Steve Perez. Well, we kicked off a sweet deal yesterday for the 7th annual Old Santa Ynez Days Rodeo going down Saturday, June 20th and June 21st. 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
2: Thousand Oaks 101 northbound off-ramp to the 23. That off-ramp is partially blocked by trash cans in lanes. And also on the 23 southbound at Hillcrest Drive, there is an accident on the right shoulder. As you head to Newberry Park slowing on the northbound side from Moore Park Road, approaching Lynn all the way past to Ventu Park Road. And on the southbound side at the Conejo Scales all the way down to Ventu. Camarillo slowing northbound side as you're approaching Pleasant Valley Road. It'll be choppy all the way through to Ponderosa. From the Traffic Center, I'm Jasmine Ramey.
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15: You know, one of the weirder things I've seen on social media lately is parents feeding their babies butter. Like whole sticks of butter. They swear that it helps them feel fuller after meals and get a good night's sleep, among other things. There's actually something to this. You know, butter is full of fat, which a rapidly growing infant needs, but eating butter all the time results in, quote, boxing out other important nutrients they need as well. Spokesperson for the Academy of Nutrition and Dietetics told us she recommends half a teaspoon to a teaspoon melted and then add it to a puree. Or as they get older, you can drizzle oil or melted butter over cooked vegetables, she told us. We never say just give butter by itself, and it's not the only source of fat she would recommend. Avocados, hummus, fish, they are great sources of fat as well, and also great foods to introduce. I'm Dr. Sanjay Gupta, helping you live a better life.
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All right, keeping you going right here with Class A Kids Cruise 103.3. All right, some top job duties that moms constantly perform that we all got to think about. Like, mom is kind of our personal secretary. She's always telling us who called, who came over. She teaches us things that sometimes we don't know about. She's a chauffeur, taking us to all our games, to school and practices. Event planner, mom's always making plans for a party or something. Guidance counselor, always giving us advice. Chef, mom's always cooking for us. And number one is cleaning. Mom is always cleaning the house. So remember, what our moms do for us. All right, let's keep it going right here at Cruise.

0: 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I'm Steve Perez. 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
2: Moore Park 101 southbound, as you're approaching the Conejo Scales, you'll see a semi-truck stalled on the right lane. There is a lot of traffic that is swerving out of those directions and lanes. You also have some backed up traffic as you're heading towards the Conejo Scales. Once you head to Camarillo, northbound side slowing, you'll see at Lewis Road. It'll be slow from Lewis to about Central, patchy without. Santa Barbara 101 northbound, as you're approaching the 217, a bike rack is in lanes. From the Traffic Center, I'm Jasmine Ramey.
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12: There's something I'd like to talk to you about today, something that's been circulating on the internet that's become a real problem. Deep fake videos of me endorsing products that I've never even heard of and I have no relationship with whatsoever. Let me tell you clearly, these videos are scams. They are designed to take your money. Now, a couple things you should keep in mind. If something sounds too good to be true, it probably is. When you look at these videos, if they don't seem natural, if there's something off about them, the audio or the video, it's probably AI generated. And if you come across something that does pique your interest, see if you can find evidence of it from other sources. I promise you this, if I discover something incredible that you need to know about, I'm going to talk about it somewhere that you can easily find, not on some shady social media site. I'm Dr. Sanjay Gupta, helping you live a better life.

keeping things going now right here. Classic Hits Cruise 103.3. Out of few things to share with you off the counter for today. It is May 9th already. National Foodies Day is also Mascot Day. Lost Sock Day. I'm always using those, especially when I'm washing. National Sleepover Day. And it's also Tear the Tag Off That Mattress. If you've had that mattress for more than like 5 years, hey, tear that sucker off. All right, let's keep it going right here with Cruise 103.3.

Now, don't forget, you can connect with me or any of us right here at Cruise on that social media. You can send us messages just like Alicia Espinosa in the city of Santa Maria. Reaching out to me on that social media. Thank you for listening, and thank you for saying hello. 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

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You're not going to believe this. 16 days until Memorial Day. How did that happen so fast? I don't know, but that's plenty of time as we get ready to maybe kick off summer, which is around the corner. Get that camping going and enjoy the summertime. All right, let's keep you going right here with Cruise 103.3.

0: All right, keeping you company right here with Classic Hits Cruise 103.3. 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
2: Thousand Oaks, 101 northbound, approaching Ventu Park Road, an accident on the right shoulder. You'll see slower traffic from Moore Park. You'll also see some heavier traffic, too, afterwards towards the Conejo Scales. Starts before Wendy Drive, goes a little bit past the Conejo Scales on the northbound side. Southbound slowing starts at Borchard Road to Ventu Park. And in Satakoi, you'll see on the 118 eastbound at Vineyard Avenue an accident on the right shoulder. From the traffic center, I'm Jasmine Ramey.
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14: Sometimes you can tell a lot about what someone wants to do offline by looking at what they do online. Let me tell you about Pinterest's first parenting trend report. Pinterest is a huge platform. They have 600 million monthly users, 80 billion searches per month. The report found a shift from the iPad kid era to now, when parents are actually more interested in real-world adventures and hands-on activities. The global trends and insights lead at Pinterest told us families are thoughtfully designing childhoods rooted in creativity, intention, and meaningful experiences. One psychologist we spoke to said he sees this as a reflection of parents' desire to build core capacities in their children: resilience, curiosity, self-regulation, empathy. These things don't grow automatically, but are built through lived experience. I'm Dr. Sanjay Gupta, helping you live a better life.
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Might be working food, might be working retail, might be even, you know what, maybe even cleaning around the house and getting things ready for mom. Maybe she's coming over and you want to make sure things are looking good. So, hey, get it done. 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

0: Hola, Classic Hits, Cruise 103.3. Steve Perez giving you company here. Well, we kicked off a sweet deal yesterday for the 7th annual Old Santa Ynez Days Rodeo. Go down Saturday, June 20th and Sunday, June 21st. GA tickets are available for you to get to enjoy some bull riding, saddle bronco riding. How about some bareback riding, tie down roping, and much more. This is perfect for the whole family to enjoy. You know, there's going to be live music. There'll be food. There'll be vendors, 805 Beer Garden, and then Western vendors to check things out. Make sure you grab your sweet deal to this like right now, because I checked on the website and yeah, these things are moving pretty quickly here. So don't be left out on the cold. Make sure you get your sweet deal once again out to the 7th annual Old Santa Ynez Days Rodeo.
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2: Ventura southbound slowing as you're approaching Victoria and a little bit afterwards as well. And once you hit Oxnard at Vineyard, you'll have some slowing as well. It'll be patchy all the way through to Central. Camarillo northbound slowing starts at Las Posas Road. And in Satakoy, you'll see slowing in both directions on the 126. Mainly on the eastbound side will be heavy between the 126 and Telephone Road. And then in both directions until County Drive. Also slowing between Vineyard and Rose. From the Traffic Center, I'm Jasmine Ramey.
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13: There's something I'd like to talk to you about today, something that's been circulating on the internet that's become a real problem. Deep fake videos of me endorsing products that I've never even heard of and I have no relationship with whatsoever. Let me tell you clearly, these videos are scams. They are designed to take your money. Now, a couple things you should keep in mind. If something sounds too good to be true, it probably is. When you look at these videos, if they don't seem natural, if there's something off about them, the audio or the video, it's probably AI generated. And if you come across something that does pique your interest, see if you can find evidence of it from other sources. I promise you this, if I discover something incredible that you need to know about, I'm going to talk about it somewhere that you can easily find, not on some shady social media site. I'm Dr. Sanjay Gupta, helping you live a better life.
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All right, let's keep it going right here on Cruise.

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Well, I may be calling it a binge watching weekend. Top 5 things streaming on Netflix you might want to check out. Number 5 is The Reyes Season 3. Number 4, Should I Marry a Murderer? Number 3 is Lord of the Flies. Number 2, Man on Fire. And looks like number 1 is Worst Ex Ever Season 2. Now, I'm curious about what Season 1 was about. All right, let's keep you going at Classic Hits Cruise 103.3.

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0: doing it for you right here with Classic Hits Cruise 103.3. I'm Steve Perez giving you company here. 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
2: Ventura southbound slowing at Victoria as you head towards Oxnard, also at Vineyard, and it'll be patchy until about Las Posas Road. Camarillo slowdowns also on the northbound side, starting at Lewis, picks up again at Las Posas to Central. As you head to Newberry Park, you'll have a little bit of southbound slowing at Borchard Road to Ventu. And once you head to Sataquoy, you'll see some Sataquoy slowing in both directions at Vineyard Avenue and Telephone Road. From the Traffic Center, I'm Jasmine Ramey.
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Well, tomorrow is Mother's Day, and hopefully you're able to spend it with mom. So get out there, make sure you find something for mom. And definitely got to wish my mom a happy Mother's Day, an early one, my sister, my Nina, my tias, you know, somebody who's always done good. And you know what? It can be even a mom that maybe that's been a mom to you even as a friend. There's always those moms there too. All right, let's keep it going right here with Classic Hits Cruise 103.3.

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2: Looks like things are getting a little busy on the 23 northbound. You have reduced speeds from Tijera Rajada Road up to the 118. Traffic on average moving along about 30, 35 miles per hour. And the 118 eastbound, the Ronald Reagan Freeway, that's slow from the 23 to Collins Drive. And you have delays as well on the 101 southbound. First, you're slow from Vista Del Mar down to Victoria Avenue. And up ahead, you're slow again from Pacific Coast Highway down to Central Avenue on the 101 heading southbound. That's your look at traffic. I'm Mike Morris.
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